records show up in New York at some point. But yeah, I've always been curious about that movie. I think Julia of Tom and Julia, who are in the comments, was asking me if I'd seen the movie. I have not seen the movie. I have seen... There's a scene at the very end of the film. My memory is that Victor Choi's walking through areas to get to the stage or something. Maybe he's carrying a guitar. I can't remember. And then sings at the very end of it. And I don't know. And I think it's that song that he sings at the end of it. But it's been a while since I've actually even seen that clip. But I would love to see that that movie. I have seen... I can't remember the director's name, but I have seen the movie Leta, which is a movie about Victor and Michael Menko. And it's I love the movie. It's a little cheesy in places, but I don't care. I am a taste blind American, and I do not really give a fuck what other people think of my taste, which is negligible. But anyway, I loved that movie. Mainly because it gives you at least, I don't know how accurately, but it gives you a sense of being like at the rock clubs and all these places and like going before the board that you have to go to get your songs approved, to get on the rock club, all those kinds of things. And kids like climbing in illegally to the rock. I mean, it's great. The movie was just fucking amazing to me. Another World. Kino gave us Quiet Night from Group Crovy from 1988. We heard Films, one of my favorite tracks from 1986's Night. We heard This Isn't Love, the title track from the 1985 record. That's the record with the woman. She's like sitting up, maybe she's like crying or something. And there are two sort of beams, either they're beams of light or chopsticks. I can't tell what they are, kind of going through. If you're familiar with the Kino record covers, it's black and white with some purple in it. We heard The Last Hero from Governor of Kamchatka, 1984 release, from 1983's 46, which was really just a series of demos that got released. We heard I'm Walking Down the Street and then opening up from 45, 1983's 45, There's Time But No Money. This is a whole set dedicated to this track, Kamchatka. 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

had a number of other versions of Kamchatka to play, but I think that those were, I felt like that was good because it got a couple of things there. We heard, the first one that we heard, I'm going to go, instead of going back and like I would normally do back, well, I can't remember what it's called, backtracking, it's not called backtracking, but whatever it's officially called when you announce what we just heard and go backwards, I'm going to go forwards from the beginning because the first version of Kamchatka is, of course, on this album 46, which is not an official album, it's just bootlegs that somebody released, presumably on the tape, on Reel to Reel, I'm guessing, and which gained such popularity that they were kind of forced to consider it a real album. I mean, it's being reissued to this day, so it's now kind of an official album, but what it really was them kind of gearing up for Chief of Kamchatka for the most part. I don't think every track that's on 46 wound up on that album, but this was their testing ground for that album. And the thing to note there, and you can go back and listen to another version of it or listen to it on the playlist here or whatever, it's probably on YouTube or whatever, I think it's on Bandcamp even maybe, is there's like the breathing at the very beginning, and that's going to be important in a moment. So then the next version that we hear of that is from the official album Chief of Kamchatka, which is the far more electric instruments and so on, but it loses that breath. And then we hear this City That Does Not Exist project giving us a Kamchatka with a sort of, I don't know, kind of a, loungy, not really, but anyway, a lively version of that. And then AI series, I'm not sure which it is, gives us this version of it as well. It's kind of like a sloppy version that may be AI or maybe people making fun of AI, I don't know, from 2023. And then Chikis, and this is where the breathing comes in. We heard the breathing, the breath that goes on at the beginning, and then it goes into a more super electronic version, kind of like a shoegaze version of Kamchatka, with the with the woman singing, but the man is doing the breathing. And I think so. I love that because it kind of melding the two versions together, recognizing that. And then, of course, we heard the live version from the Let's Save the World concert, which was, I don't know if KO themselves organized that or not, but it was a big deal, I guess, held on October 19th, 86, at the Leningrad Palace of Youth. This would have been after Joanna Stingray's Red Wave, which featured Kino and Aquarium and Strange Games and stuff, and one other, I don't remember who the other one is. Oh, my God, I'm out of time here. Let me tell you the next track we're going to

Here is Passerby from Love Is No Joke, this compilation or this 2020 issue of 1985 tracks that didn't make a final album for the most part.

Right, we heard a version of Every Night. I don't know, you know, the thing is I pulled that from a collection, a CD collection of greatest hits rather than the original album, which is stupid of me because there are two versions of it, one on 46 and one on the governor of Kamchatka, and I don't know which one that was. I don't know it well enough. I put it up to who's it, Shazam, and didn't tell me which album it was from. Tom and Julia, I'm calling on you. Which version that was? Is that the Kamchatka version or the 46 version? It sounds pretty studio to me, but I guess both of them are pretty lo-fi when it comes down to it, honestly. Anyway, I don't know, but that's what we heard. So it was either from 1983 or 84. We heard In Our Eyes. That's from Drupa Krovi from 1988. Also from that same album, we heard the title track. We heard from 1989's A Star Called Sun, The Song Without Words. Eighth Grader was from 1982's 45. And we opened up with Passerby, and that's from Love Is No Joke, a 2020 reissue of, not reissue, a 2020 release of a 1985 session that didn't result in an album. Although, again, as I said, there's another album from like 1980. I've got it here. Hold on. Victor Troy. Gosh, what is that? Nice Vis Divi Pesni is the, how I'm mispronouncing the title there. This is like a 1990, actually 1992 album. And from, I don't know who put it out, RFCD. Oh, I think that's like Russian, I don't know, can't remember. Anyway, but this one has a lot of the same tracks as the, or I should say the 2020 release has a lot of the same tracks as that one. And so it's a little confusing. A lot of this is confusing. It would help if it wasn't all in Cyrillic for me, but that's fine. That's the way they wrote it. I love this band so much, and I'm so glad that you guys are here listening into this, playing different things from throughout the catalog, and then also playing a bunch of cover tracks, cover versions, and then also homage. And I think that we've got some homage in the works. In fact, I think this next track is, if I'm not mistaken, I'm looking at the language, it looks, this song is called Itzem Merhakavilla, which looks to me very suspiciously like Finnish, but I'm going to put that into Google Translate and see what language that's really from. Detect language. Well, Suicide Cafe. Oh, it is Finnish. It's Suicide Cafe in Finnish is what it is. That's the track that we're going to hear next from a 2015 album called Victor Choi that you can get on Bandcamp. Maybe I'll post a link to that if I get around to it, and I hopefully will. We're coming up on 9 p.m., which means that I've only got an hour left. Rich in Washington, who's been here in the comments, is coming up next with his fabulous show, The Radio is Broken. That runs from 10 until midnight. Although, frankly, he could take it all night because ain't no shows on after him. He could do whatever he wants. So you want to stick around for that. I will post a link to his program in like about 50, typically I do it like 15 minutes before he starts. And I'll probably make an announcement about it at the next break as well. If you ever want to know what's going on here on the Drummer Stream, go to wfmu.org/drummer. And you'll find a way to get connected to our email list, which goes out daily, lets you know what's happening that day. The page itself gives you the full list of live DJs throughout the day, throughout the week, actually. And if there's any special shows, you'll be able to see that there, so on and so forth. All our social media is on there, et cetera, et cetera, et cetera. This is the aforementioned Guggenheim Project. This is the artist with Itzem Merhakavilla.
listening to Bodega Pop until 10 p.m. tonight. Thanks for hanging out, everybody.

succès.

But I don't really listen to CDs in the way that I listen to vinyl because it's just not as fun. Or there's something about it that's doesn't make me want to sit there and listen to it in the same way, in that meditative space that you get to listening to records. We heard Tulpa and Sabrina Borrego with Sweetheart, Victor Choi from a 2022 release, Poemas de Amor. We heard Lurmish with A Quiet Night. That's a cover. That's from 2022's We Came Out of the Cinema 2, which is a Kino tribute. We heard Secretismo with Una Noche and Paz, which is also a cover of the same song, rather, from a 2026 album, Forever Red. They're from Colombia, I believe. And Nina Carlson gave us Tree from 2017's We Came Out of the Cinema. That was Volume 1. And we heard Guggenheim Project's Marahakavila from 2015's Victor Choi. That was the Finnish one. And I misspoke. The first track we heard was not that Finnish track. Obviously, it was this other one by Lil Gil called Paramen Kino Cover from 2020. Again, stick around for Rich in Washington. And if your radio is broken, I keep wanting to say the Sam Siegel program. The radio is broken. There's no ifs, ands, or buts about that. Rich will be here at 10 p.m. sharp. I will post a link to his fantastic program in the comments at around 9:45, so you can seamlessly transfer over there. But even if you do nothing, if you can hear the sound of my voice, you will be hearing the sound of his voice and his music happening shortly after this program deflates and is put away for the week, only to return next week. Do you guys like Kino? Do you like him? I really like them. I think I had said this at the beginning, but I'll say it now in case there are people on now that there probably are people on now who weren't there at the beginning. That I really just, I've always liked them, but I think I have gained a real, much greater appreciation of them having listened to them a bit more systematically. I have not listened to them systematically. I can't say that. I've listened to them more intentionally because I've gotten them consistently, all the records, the studio records on vinyl over the last few years. And as I've done that, been putting them on for spins. Just fucking great. Anyway, here's something from Unknown Songs by Victor Choi, the 1992 release that I had mentioned earlier. We're going to hear Leta. It's such a great track. God. Listening to Big Pop on WFMU's Give the Drum Radio till 10 p.m. tonight. Thanks for hanging out, everybody.

0: right, folks, we just heard, God, I love that track so much. In fact, we heard two covers of that earlier on, although I translated them differently. This one was Bonne Nuit, which I'm guessing is Good Night, and is from their French release, Les Derniers des Heroes, from 1989. The versions that I played, those two cover versions, I think in the set before, I translated it as a quiet night. I don't know why I did that, probably because I didn't want to say goodnight back then, but I'm not sure if Bonne Nuit, I don't know French well enough to know if Bonne Nuit is actually a good night or a good night, whatever. Kino's End of Summer, we heard before that from 1991's Kino, their self-titled release, which was released after his death, their posthumous, he'd already laid down the vocals for that. We heard Allow Me from Unknown Songs by Victor Choi from 1992. From 1985's This Is Not Love, we heard City. From 1982's 45, we heard Slacker, number one. And from a 2026 reissue of 46, this expanded edition, we heard In Search of a Plot. Those are all, that set was all on vinyl. That was the only set of vinyl that I played you. The other ones I played you were for my CD collection. I got lazy, but then when I came back from Oregon, I decided to put the last tracks at least. So you'd get, I don't know if that it sounds better or not. How do I know? You're the one listening to the radio, not me. Stick around for Rich in Washington. He'll be here in just 45 seconds. And I've posted a link finally to his program in the comments. So take care, go there, and save your hair. Have a great night, everybody.
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2: This self-sufficiency thing really is amazing, you know, Rick. We sow the seed, right? Nature grows the seed, and then we eat the seed. And then, after that, Sow the seed. Right, but nature grows the seed. Then we eat the seed. Then. Right, now shut up!
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0: 25th, 1837.
1: My wife keeps asking me what all this is for. What on earth people will do with such a thing?
0: Thomas Davenport built the world's first electric motor.
1: Now, I just know it's perfect for your printing press. Just think, no more hand cranking.
0: The age of high-speed communication was born. Energy. Today's answers for tomorrow's problems must come from you.
2: All right, this is super cool, especially for us old guys. If you remember the old dial tones, I miss that, you know, from the copper wires and, you know, the phone lines, dial tones. And when you made a call and made a certain, you know, sound, the ringing sound, I'm going to show you how to make that with a couple of just tone generators. So right now I'm in Logic, and you're seeing two tone test tone generators, sine waves, right? And basically, all I'm going to do is use two different tone generators. You can do this in any DAW that has that. I'm sure they all do. You can just, you know, dial in what you want. One of the test tones is going to be 440, and the other one is going to be 348.23 specifically. So I have one on one track and one on the other track. So here's the sound of 440, which is concert pitch A. And here's 348.23. Right? Now, if we do it together, and that's your dial tone. The way it used to be. Remember that? So now you know how to make it. That's how it's made. Just two tone generators. That's it. The next one I'm going to show you is the sound of a call ringing. And I'm going to put this one to 480. So one is 440 and one is 480. And now you've got this sound. You ready for this? And do you hear that modulation happening when those two pitches, those two frequencies that are clean sine waves, when they go together, they make this. How cool is that? So if you ever need to make a clean sound, a clean, you know, a call ringing from the person making the call or an actual dial tone, now you know how to do it. See you later.

0: New message, Saturday, 2:08 p.m.
1: If you call the bank, I think that's appropriate. What? Or I shit my pants. I shit my pants at the grocery store. Yeah. I didn't even take my cart back to the cart corral. And then I told the lady, I said, why? I shit my pants. And she just held me out of the what did that feel like? That was sales. As I think I might be, I don't know. Is that crazy? All right, bye.

help us.

buckshot eyes and a purple heart. I rolled down the National Stroll. And with a big fat paycheck strapped to my hip sack and a shore leave wristwatch underneath my sleeve. In a Hong Kong drizzle on Cuban heels, I rode down the gutter to the blood bank. I left all my papers on the Ticonderoga, and I was in bad need of a shave. I slopped at the corner on cold chow mein and shot billiards with a midget until the rains stopped. And I bought a long sleeve

was pacing myself, trying to make it all last, squeezing all the life out of a lousy two-day pass. I had a cold one at the Dragon, some Filipino floor show, and I talked baseball with a lieutenant over a Singapore sling. And I wondered how the same moon outside over this Chinatown fair could look down on Illinois

It's usually about this point that the cat comes pounding up the stairs. It's almost as if he could see me turning my microphone on. Hi, everybody. You're listening to The Radio's Broken on WFMU's Give the Drummer Radio Stream. Thanks to Gary for another wonderful Bodega Pop, who is back in the saddle after a absence, a rest, a breather, a brief respite from doing radio. Yes. I just played a whole bunch of stuff. It was like somewhat related, somewhat unrelated. There he is. There he is. Right on schedule. Hi, buddy. How you doing? Again, I would give him a mic. I've done this before, and the best way to get him to clam up, I found, is give him his own dedicated microphone that he can just caterwaul, no pun intended, into. I'm doing that off mic. Oh, look at that. You have a microphone, buddy. Say something, buddy. There you go. That kinda, you could sort of hear him. Not that we need to. Let me try to explain my way out of this mix I have buried myself under. We just heard Tom Waits there. With Shorely from Swordfish Trombones, one of his very peculiar island era records that I love. A whole bunch. Before that, we heard No Means No doing a wonderful Residence cover, Would We Be Alive? And that's the name of the EP from 1997. We heard The Butthole Surfers with Seafaring. Have you seen The Butthole Surfers documentary yet? Is it in your town? I mean, that's the best way to see it. It's the only way you're going to see it. It's one of those documentaries you really want to watch, and it is perpetually on this like festival circuit. And if you're lucky, it comes to your town. Even better if you're in a town that has an Alamo theater venue, then you can see it. But I really recommend it. It's fantastic. And that song came from Rembrandt Pussy Horse from 1986. Actually, that version came from the wonderful Matador reissue. You know, I love the Matador reissues. I usually don't like remix reissues, with the possible exception of when they reissued Another Man's Sack. They omitted a track for a really stupid reason. For that, we heard Baby Gramps with Cape Cod Girls from a fantastic compilation of sea shanties and pirate ballads, etc., called Rogue's Gallery. A very probably one of the best Hal Willner comps Hal Willner had nothing to do with. I mean, it really should be, but it's not. Baby Gramps, at times come cool as jets at KBOO Radio, and I got to talk to him numerous times. Very cool dude. And yeah, Baby Gramps, like his name, he, you just cannot tell. Is he old? Is he young? He just sort of defies age verification. Very cool dude. And he's really into model trains, like building whole like towns, cities, foundries, and they're just really, they look lived in and really cool. Look him up online. You can actually see, if you dig through his very old school website, you'll find pictures of his train sets. For that, Frank Zappa, the handsome cabin boy from the Lost Episodes. And I played that because I found a copy of A.L. Lloyd and Ewan McCall's Blow Boys Blow, Songs of the Sea from 1958. And we heard the inspiration for Zappa's version, The Handsome Cabin Boy. And this has been covered by a bunch of people. I just looked it up the other day, and it's like, holy cow, even Kate Bush did a very somber and spooky version of it. I wouldn't be surprised if Julie B. has played it on Dark Night of the Soul. I would be very surprised if she has not. And for that, a link, a very cool YouTube link that a friend sent me, How to Make Old Phone Tones by the Time Preservation Society. I found it fascinating. I don't know if you did. For that, from a really weird radio promo record I have called Energy 80, we heard Vincent Price and Orson Welles with Communication. And that came from Golden West Broadcasters for some reason. And then for that, oh, sadly, we lost singer, actress, model, Catherine Ringer. I just found out this morning. We hear two versions of, I'm not going to pronounce this properly, C'est Comme Ça. Two versions of a remix by Tony Viz. And then the version from their fantastic 1989 album,
The No Comprendo. I love that record so much. It's one of those records I was introduced to either on MTV's 120 Minutes, R.I.P. Dave Kendall, or possibly on The Cutting Edge, one of those shows. Possibly on Canadian Much Music, which is fantastic. It's like a Canadian counterpart to MTV that was like 10 times better than MTV. It was fantastic. If you if you're lucky enough to have something like satellite, one of those monstrous satellite TVs with the big huge dish that made it look like you were SETI or something in your backyard, like I did growing up. Yeah, fun stuff. So rest in peace, Catherine Ringer. Fantastic music. I will play something later tonight. I have a show crudely sketched out for you tonight. Maybe less crudely than my beginning mix, but who knows? Hope you're digging the show. I've just consumed nearly half of it by playing music and meandering and talking and palathering. Hope you're having a good evening, everybody. The show continues. Oh, you know what? I need to introduce this. I probably should introduce this. Another person we lost. Another goddamn death dedication. We lost Cheetah Chrome, founder of the Dead Boys, but also in Rocket from the Tombs, also in Frankenstein. Sadly, I don't have any, but Life is a Mixtape with DB. He actually played some Frankenstein. Frankenstein was this weird band that was the Dead Boys. Just before they were Dead Boys, they were sort of glam infused, and then they mutated, as monsters do, into the Dead Boys. But yes, we lost Eugene Richard O'Connor, aka Cheetah Chrome, and my, you know what, I'm just gonna go into something because my bed music is dead.

0: I'd like a piece of meat.
1: Roared Mr. Noisy.
0: Meat.

I sort of painted myself into a corner, and there was no way to end that set without playing Sonic Reducer from Young, Loud, and Snotty. Rest in peace, Cheetahchrome. Young, Loud, and Snotty might be in my top 10 favorite punk albums of all time. For that, we heard Rocket from the Tombs, which was a band that split off into Pere Ubu and the Dead Boys, with Life Stinks, written by Peter Lofner and Cheetahchrome. And that came from a wonderful comp that came out in 2002 called The Day the Earth Met the Rocket from the Tombs. Live from Cleveland, 1975. For that, Dead Boys gave us Dead and Alive from a wonderful bootleg of outtakes from, I think, their second, third album. We heard the album is called Third Generation Nation. It's actually, it's actually officially licensed from Cheetahchrome. Who knew? I picked that up, like a year ago and listened to it once and kind of forgot about it. It's actually a good album, though. Rocket from the Tombs again with Ain't It Fun, co-written by Cheetahchrome, again from The Day the Earth Met the Rocket from the Tombs. We heard Dead Boys from The Night of the Living Dead Boys, a great live album, probably one of the oldest punk rock albums I own. I've had that since I was a teenager and somehow managed to hold on to it. We're Caught with the Meat in Your Mouth. Yes. Oh, now you're talking.

that from Night of the Living Dead Boys. I played that, even though that's not a Cheetah Chrome track, because it just, I just let it go. I'm so used to listening to that record. The first track is Detention Home. I would listen to that, and then it would go right into Third Generation Nation. I would listen to that album incessantly on headphones, really loud. And then we heard Ain't Nothing to Do from Young, Loud, and Snotty, another Cheetah Chrome track. Yes, and that came from 1977. Hope you dug that. Yeah, DB from DB's Analog Lounge did a really good, much more thorough Cheetah Chrome tribute than I did. I don't have any of his solo stuff. That's just the way it goes sometimes. I'm going to turn Miko down because he's being... Should I turn your mic down? No? You need to speak into the mic. Not walk away from the mic. If you want this to work. You got to cooperate, buddy. I'm going to do a... I don't have a lot of time left. I'm going to do a brief set of new music. Stuff new to me. This is something I just picked up the other day. And it's coming out in October 15th. The band is called Noose. I hope I'm pronouncing that correctly. And the album Shapes of Longing. It's out on 7D Records. And it's coming soon. Let me de-loop my music. Let's hear some of that now, shall we?

0: Well, it's not quite time to go, but almost time to go. I thought I'd back announce some of this before I run out of time. That was the Cramps doing a cover of Paul Revere and the Raiders in 1977. Can you imagine if that song ended up on Songs the Lord Taught Us, or what was that called? Gravest Hits. You'd have a whole different vision of the Cramps not being just some rockabilly band. For that, Lerita Matsuko and Sparks was Singing in the Shower from that album of outtakes and remixes called Re from 1990. We heard Tuner with a cover of King Crimson's Lark's Tongue in Aspic Part 4 from that Rendezvous Rodeo. I cut it short because it was really long and I knew I'd run out of time to do the things I wanted to do. Miko, are you there? Hi. Yes, he's striking that pose where he is like, his legs are akimbo. That's all I can explain it. But that was Tuner from Rendezvous Rodeo. For that was Captain Montel from Italy. Oh, I gotta stop that spinning turntable. Captain Montel from Italy, from their album Human or Not. We hear a track called Down in the Slime. And before that, something, I just played it. I grabbed it at random. Something that I just got called, from a band called Noose from Sacramento, with an album coming out in October 15 called Shapes of Longing. We heard a track called Fisher. That's out on 7D Records, or at least it will be. There's not even a Bandcamp link for it yet. Just a thing that says there's not a link. Oh, my bed music's gone. So I'm going to just play you out with something. Something.
1: The man was a woman head. Polynesian wallpaper made the face stand out. A mixture of Oriental and early vaudeville jazz poofed her, forming a hard, beetle-like triangular chin, much like a praying mantis. Smoky razor cut low on the ear, neck profile. The face the color of a nicotine-stained hand. Dark circles collected under the wrinkled, folded eyes, map-like from too much turquoise eye paint. He showed his old tongue through ill-fitting wooden teeth, stained from too much opium, chipped from the years. The feet, brown wrinkles above straw loafers, a piece of coconut and a pink seashell caught the tongue and knotted into thin white strings. Charcoal gray Eisenhower jacket zipped into a load of green ascot. A coil of ashes collected on the white on yellow dacks. Four slender bones with rings and nails endured the weight of a hard, fast, black rubber cigarette holder. I could just make out Ace as he carried the tray in mouth, you cheap son of a bitch, as a straw fell out of a coke and cartwheeled into the gutter. So this was a drive-in restaurant in Hollywood. So this was a drive-in restaurant in Hollywood. So this was a drive-in restaurant in Hollywood. So this was a
2: The Muffin Man is seated at the table in the laboratory of the Utility Muffin Research Kitchen. Reaching for an oversized chrome spoon, he gathers an intimate quantity of dried muffin remnants, and brushing his scapular aside, proceeds to dump these inside of his shirt. He turns to us and speaks. Some people like cupcakes better. I, for one, care less for them. Arrogantly twisting the sterile canvas snoot of a fully charged icing anointment utensil, he puts forth a quarter-ounce green rosette. Let's try that again. He puts forth a quarter-ounce green rosette near the summit of a dense but radiant muffin of his own design. Later, he says, Some people, like cupcakes exclusively, while myself, I say, there is not, nor ought there be, nothing so exalted on the face of God's gray earth as that prince of foods,

0: This program is starting to provoke general panic.
1: Yeah, but it's nice to see people once again being carried away by the magic of radio. Even young people. Don't you think so? How about you? What's your opinion?
2: I prefer not to have an opinion.
3: Whoops!
4: Difficulties are preventing the continuation of... We are working on the problem.
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13: Some of us are 60 feet long with a brain the size of a walnut.
14: I haven't got a brain.
6: Huh? Huh?
4: I don't know.
15: Daddy!
16: Oh, yeah.
4: Where is the end?
17: You've got trouble here? Well, I don't know why. These people seem to think this is magic. It's just this little chromium switch here. Why, you people are so superstitious.
18: What were you just saying?
19: I beg your pardon?
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0: Listen to me. 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

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How come you try to make me feel so awful blue? But I ain't done nothing to you. You know you kept on talking about that you want to get my gold. I had a brand new rhythm woman just to

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You know a nickel is a nickel, a dime is a dime. A woman can tell a one man all the time. I could be dreaming like you do, sweet baby. What make you dream like you talk about you, mama? I could be dreaming like you do, not like you. Just not that you don't understand it.

non-cognitive aspects of the city, where Roy J's prophecies become the causes of children. Once, quiet black blocks of stone, encasements of regularity. Sweet now, intellectual dada of vain landscapes, the city. Long history upheaval, the heath valueless in its norm. Now, gravestone or ginger cakes, the frail feel of winter's wanting. Crying to leaves, they wander, seeing the capital vision. Dada, new word out the 20s of chaos, returned in the suntan jar. Fruits of education with others. Non-cognitive, these motions, embracing sidewalk heroes, the city, each his own, where no one is more alone than any other moan. It's the hip plea for see me, I exist. Exit the tenderness for power, black or white, no difference now, the power, city.

could have spirits among stones, uppity the force of becoming, what art was made to return, the vainness of our pipes, smoking near fountains, the church pronouncing the hell of where we are. Could have spirits among stones, uppity the force of becoming, what art was made to return, the vainness of our pipes, smoking near fountains, the church pronouncing the hell of where we are. Could have spirits among stones, uppity the force of becoming, what art was made to return, the vainness of our pipes, smoking near fountains, the church pronouncing the hell of where we are.

quiet city, wanting each to stop the pain. It must be done, espresso. Old-fashioned sheet about boy thighs, war their homeliness. Common tools, the knife and gun. Castration in store, the tarred spotlight against what hope we have. Non-cognitive, these elements of how. No more. Shall it be better? The passion of other saints ungodly shall poison drinking hoodlum talk. To describe the callousness of these penny fares among my friends, they say they are the hair torches, eggs for these depths, internal zones of where they go, where they come from in the language of the street. Internal, these states on planes far out is what these lives become. Thoughts, final, last work there. Spots for treason. Last word, non-cognitive.

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For what? And why? 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

0: I've lived a lot in my time, studied law, worked in a mine. I've been a beggar and even lived with tramps. But now my life has taken a turn, cause a new ambition in me burns. I want to find the guy who started giving stamps. Now the way it works, they've got you hooked, for when you've saved up your first book, your little woman, she goes down to the premium store. 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
0: 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Butcher, baker, movie admission, doctor, lawyer, or beautician. All I know is that I'm wishing I'd never seen those stamps. Now, I've always been a patient man. I try to do the best I can, but my wife has carried this stamp deal just too far. We floored the attic and built a room to store the food we can't consume. We mortgaged the house and even lost our car. Now when I come home at night, I find the wife is gone, the kids are crying. I have to heat the food, turn on the lamps. And there in the light, here's what I see. It's about to get the best of me. Now she just sits and counsels doggone stamps.
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0: 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Butcher, baker, movie admission, doctor, lawyer, or beautician. All I know is that I'm wishing I'd never seen those stamps. Now, Maude and Claude moved in last year, a nice young couple, but I fear this stamp deal has got out of hand with them, too. Maude found out that every time you reached and gave someone a dime, he'd always hand some kind of stamp to you. Now, when their little one was born, I walked the floor with Claude that morning, and he kept asking me, is it over yet? They brought Maude in, the little dear. She raised her head so all could hear and said, doctor, how many stamps do I get?
1: Green stamps, gold stamps, stamps of red and blue. Get them at your grocery store.
0: Service station, too. Butcher, baker, movie admission, doctor, lawyer, or beautician. All I know is that I'm wishing I'd never seen those.

0: down your hair. 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We're gonna rock old Spudney to this tune. Look out, Mr. Man, up there on the moon. We're on air with a mighty zoom. We're gonna rock old Spudney to the moon.
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0: Howdy, everybody. 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And today I want to speak to you about dust. Dust. What is it comprised of? Now, I'm not going to be like pedantic here. I mean, I don't care if you, want to know what dust is comprised of, but I'm saying it more so out of a acknowledgement that I didn't really give it much thought. I kind of knew that it was just like lint and different particles, I think I remember that it was skin, bits of our sloughed off skin cells. But I mean, this brew is just incredible because it's that and more. You know, it's all kinds of particulates. And it's very fascinating because, you know, it's one with our experience. And it's one with the fact that we have pets. I mean, you know, and there's also a little surprise in them as well. Dust mites. Yeah, dust mites. So if you've got allergies like I do, and asthma, and itchiness like I do, it could be due to dust mites. I'm not sure, though, because my allergists and my specialists, and I say that with some mode of disgust, because, all these different doctores, and they don't seem to have a common agency. Anyway, I digress a bit here. So we're going to talk about dust, and I want to talk about two forms of it. I'm not dealing with outside dust, okay? I mean, there's all kinds of, like, dig this. Outside dust has bits of meteor, exploded meteors in there. Seriously. I mean, what a great thing to study dust. Bone dust is the other thing I want to talk about. I'll talk about that later. I think all of us probably who if we're old enough, I don't expect anybody like at 10 or 11 listening to the show, but, you know, if you're older, you probably have some sort of, arthritic, orthopedic issue. And I'd like to tie that all up neatly in the concept of bone dust. Bone dust. Keep that in mind, all right? If you are a sufferer of allergies, if you are someone who struggles with dust, like we do, I mean, we have three cats, and, you know, fur and skin cells, and threads and all kinds of little particulates and static electricity that binds it together. It's like, you know, like an atomic structure. And they hide underneath your sofas, underneath your tables, underneath your bed. I mean, it's really hard to keep up with it. It really is. And then on top of that, this whole concept of dust mites. I don't want to be so negative about this. I mean, this is just a matter of existence and knowing how to deal with it by cleaning, which I can't really do because it makes me sneeze so badly. I will do that while I hold my breath, but in this household, we share duties, and dusting can be one of my duties when I remember to do it. Anyway, we continue.
1: We admit it. Collecting.

0: Another move on you and I'll spin your ears back.
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0: When the weapon is pointed at a human being. 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

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We spin records on cloud number 7, and she's reaching me like wow.

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0: removing Grandpa's grave to build a sewer. 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They're shifting his remains to lay down sewage drains to satisfy the local residents. Now what's the use of living like an angel?
1: Like an angel!
0: If when you die your troubles never cease.
1: Never cease!
0: Cause some society gink wants a pipeline for a sink. They won't let dear old Grandpa rest in peace.
1: Never.

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And even in his grave he'll never quit. He'll dress up in his sheets and he'll haunt their country seats and only let them march when he thinks fit. Now won't there be some blinking consternation? And won't them rotten stinkers curse and rave?

We're removing Grandpa's grave to build a sewer. We're removing it regardless of expense. We're shifting his remains to put in some sewage drains to satisfy the local residents. Now, there possibly may be some consternation. You see, it's the Greenbelt that we've had to save. We shall get what we deserve because we've had the force and verve to excavate that wretched fellow's grave.

Ah, Peter Sellers. A funny man that was. Yeah, Peter Sellers, Peter Cook, Dudley Moore, all these guys. I guess if you're of a certain age, and certainly English, you grew up with the antics of the Goon Show and all these weird and wonderful guys. Peter Cook, at some point I am going to, not today, but I'm going to play some Peter Cook. Peter Cook and Dudley Moore, if you're not familiar with the names per se, if you did see, what was that movie? They did a remake of it. Somebody help me. About the devil, and this guy wants to have a chance for getting together with this beautiful girl, and he makes a deal with Peter Cook as the devil. Oh, man, what is it? I can't remember. You'll remember, though. Somebody out there will remember. Anyway, we're talking about dust and dusty memories and the ubiquitous flakes of dust and your skin flakes and your pet's dander and all kinds of stuff. And dust mites. Dust mites. But I want to take a step out of that dusty venue into a inner dusty venue, bone dusty venue, and that is you and your aging carcass. You know, I started developing lower back issues. And I don't mean to kvetch about, you know, my pains, but when you're of a certain age, that's all you basically talk about is the pains you have and the doctors you've seen and the limits you have because of your health, whatever. But the thing that I wanted to mention is there's a grinding going on with your femurs and your humeruses and all kinds of joints. They are not as supple as they were before. And then you start getting things like our esteemed gas bag of a president, bone spurs, supposedly. Well, actually, I have bone spurs. I have them in my lower back. I have a little bit of a torticollis, actually a scoliosis, a mild scoliosis in my back. And I went to the ortho, and the ortho said, why? And I was asking, why do I have these low back pains? And he said, oh, you have bone spurs. Here's a script for some PT. Now listen, I know this biz. I know this rehab biz, all right? So I am a very, very choosy shopper. If I knew what exercises to do for the low back, I would do it myself, all right? But that wasn't my specialty. Anyway, so I went to one, and nice guy. I basically know the whole thing and why you're doing it anatomically, blah, blah, blah, blah. But it was such a general exercise, it didn't help my back. So then I went back to my ortho and said, I stopped. I mean, you know, it's not specific enough. So I was talking to my wife and my wife basically, and she said, why don't you check into sports medicine? And I thought, you know what, that's a good idea. Why didn't I think of that before? Probably because I'm not athletic, that's why. And I went, and they're good exercises. My problem is core strength. Now listen, I'm not a flabby guy. I'm pretty okay, you know. I have the look of an old guy, you know, the dad bod and all that stuff to a certain extent. But all in all, I mean, it's not like I'm obese or I have all these health related. Well, I do have health related issues, but nothing that would provoke a sedentary lifestyle. I'm very active, okay, if I may say so. But all the same. You know, where was I going with this? Oh, all the same, I went to the sports medicine clinic, and, you know, my PT is very, very nice. He's a young man, as they all are young anymore. And, you know, I told him a thing or two about, you know, what I know and what I don't know and all that stuff to be a kind of a prick. No, I wasn't. I'm very, very
respectful and just, you know, keep my mouth shut, unlike when I am before a microphone. Anyway, so he's given me these exercises, and I will tell you, and maybe you have been in the same position if you've ever gone for any kind of physical rehab. And it is so easy, and I used to do it too. I'd give out a lot of exercises, and, you know, I would balk when people would come in, and I'd say, were you doing your exercises? And they would say, well, yeah. And I could say, well, I can tell you haven't been that faithful. Well, you know what? I'm a hypocrite, because I don't like to do them either. And sometimes I mess up and don't. But I am pretty okay with it. I do them, but I don't do them as regularly as I should. So it's a process, I can tell you. I mean, you know, when I'm done with the show and I get out of my pew, backache. When I'm in bed and I wake up in the morning, backache. When I am doing yard work or other kind of work around the household, backache after I'm done. So it's like a chronic pain thing. But anyway, I'm just getting too deep into bone dust. We all age. Your bones, osteoporosis, osteopenia, you know, I mean, consider yourself very lucky if you don't, not everybody does, but consider yourself lucky if you don't have some sort of bone deterioration, okay? It could be, you know, you could have, what's that thing when you don't have enough calcium in your bones? Osteoporosis, but there's something, okay, I don't know. Anyway, osteoporosis, but, you know, I don't know. I don't know, and you know, and maybe you could tell me a thing or two about your pains, your dusty innards, your damn dusty innards, you old person. Stadish naradish, as I told Molly just now, stadish naradish, because she told me death of death. Well, that's the next phase. We'll do a show about, you know, when you die. You know, being old is not easy peasy. Well, there was a saying that I grew up with amongst the old folks, and they would kind of chuckle and knowingly side-eye each other and go, stadish naradish, which was the punctuation that every talk is, you know, about aches and pains. And stadish naradish is translated to mean death is not a... Freudian slips. Old age is not a joy. All right, let's continue. Death, my God, what am I talking about?

Boom, boom, boom, boom, boom, boom, boom, boom, boom, boom, boom, boom, boom, boom, boom, boom, boom, boom, boom, boom, boom, boom, boom, boom, boom, boom, boom, boom, boom, boom, boom, boom, boom, boom, boom, boom, boom, boom, boom, boom, boom, boom, boom, boom, boom, boom, boom, boom, boom, boom, boom, boom, boom, boom, boom, boom, boom, boom, boom, boom, boom, boom, boom, boom, boom, boom, boom, boom, boom, boom, boom, boom, boom, boom, boom, boom, boom, boom, boom, boom, boom, boom, boom, boom, boom, boom, boom, boom, boom, boom, boom, boom, boom, boom, boom, boom, boom, boom, boom, boom, boom, boom, boom, boom, boom, boom, boom, boom, boom, boom, boom, boom, boom, boom, boom, boom, boom, boom, boom, boom, boom, boom, boom, boom, boom, boom

Boom, boom, boom, boom, boom, boom, boom, boom, boom, boom, boom, boom, boom, boom, boom, boom, boom, boom, boom, boom, boom, boom, boom, boom, boom, boom, boom, boom, boom, boom, boom, boom, boom, boom, boom, boom, boom, boom, boom, boom, boom, boom, boom, boom, boom, boom, boom, boom, boom, boom, boom, boom, boom, boom, boom, boom, boom, boom, boom, boom, boom, boom, boom, boom, boom, boom, boom, boom, boom, boom, boom, boom, boom, boom, boom, boom, boom, boom, boom, boom, boom, boom, boom, boom, boom, boom, boom, boom, boom, boom, boom, boom, boom, boom, boom, boom, boom, boom, boom, boom, boom, boom, boom, boom, boom, boom, boom, boom, boom, boom, boom, boom, boom, boom, boom, boom, boom, boom, boom, boom, boom, boom, boom, boom, boom, boom

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And that started when I was a young fellow. Well, a child, actually. And my mother had one of those canister vacuum cleaners. And I discovered drone from that. And it was really fun. I mean, I could match the pitch of the Electrolux or whatever it was. And it was relaxing, too. It was very resonating. Zen-like, right? Maybe others in the rabble here have experienced the same. Anyway, hi, it's Ola, and it's Woonlicker, and talking about dust today. Collecting dust. And, you know, I haven't talked about... I've talked about dust, household dust, and a little bit of bone dust. But I haven't talked about... mites. Did I? Did I talk about mites? Mites are occur. Actually, not. Well, I don't know. They're probably some kind of, you know, some kind of tingler like thing in our bodies that you know, serve to grow and strangle us. You know, like Vincent Price pulling tinglers out of your spine. Man, that really had an effect on me as a kid. Oh my gosh, you know, pulling something out of your body like a big centipede, the tingler. You know, I digress so much that sometimes I forget exactly what it is that I wanted to tell you about. Oh, there is something I wanted to tell you about. Oh, mites. Mites, yeah, mites are like little microscopic bugs that feed on your skin cells, and they cause allergic reactions, or can, you know, and maybe that's what's going on with me. I did mention this. I was telling you about my battery of doctors who cannot concur on a simple fact of what is causing my allergies and my allergy. Maybe it is mites. I don't know. Anyway, I did talk about that earlier. But I want to talk right now about what's going to come up after Woonlicker. You know, our pal Larry Grogan in Testify is back this week, and he's got a special on the British Invasion. The British Invasion doing R&B. Yeah, if you remember how it started with folks like the Animals and who else? Who was it? I want to say Dave Clark Five, but that was, they were American. No, they were British. Yeah, yeah. I mean, a lot of these guys, you know, the Rolling Stones, I mean, they did like R&B stuff. So Larry's going to, and soul. So Larry's going to be doing the British Invasion Go Soul today. Then after Larry at 5, we've got Discotheque Underground with Kip. And at 7, Explorer's Room with Flash Strap. And you're going to be strapped into the greatest underground and garage tunes your little pea brain can encompass. You will enjoy it because they pull out the most obscure things, things that you haven't heard. Yeah. And then ending it all up is... Cool Blue Flame with Little Danny, and that's a 10. So it's a, I am so happy and proud to kick off the Thursday schedule, because it is just a wonderful fact that it's Thursday. The weekend is coming up, but it's also wonderful to be in league with all these wonderful luminaries. So please listen. And I also want to say listen tomorrow, because at 9, it's our head honcho Doug with Give the Drummer Some. Yeah, the show named after the stream, or vice versa. And then at 12, it's Hinky Dink Time with Uncle Michael. And at 3, actually, Beachcomber's Buffet with Arlo is going for like a marathon, a 4-hour marathon. And then it's Acid Jazz Hand with Bronwyn Bishop. Oh, man, I'll tell you, I love that Bronwyn, too, because she, oh, honestly, I mean, she has such excitement. She's such an excitement.
exciting host. I mean, I just love listening to her. I love that voice. And another voice I love. I have a secret affection for another voice. It's Tiger T with Cat. Tiger T with Cat is a relatively new show, and it's so much fun because not only is Cat in the chat so well-versed in electronica, but she has such a great grasp of avant electronica. And I hesitate to, you know, to give it a particular genus, because she's all over the place with wonderful sounds. And listen, if you can bounce back like I do between two shows, I've got to make a plug for Otis. Otis has a show at same time as Tiger. But you know what? A Tiger T as Cat. But you can glob? Remember, is that Glome? Glob? What was the 60s, early 70s sci-fi expression for absorbing something? Glob? Now, glob sounds horrible. I can't remember. Maybe some of you older, elderly folk can help me out with what that phraseology is. But anyway, what I mean is you can absorb the either playlist if you're not like I of a bicameral mind, which I can have a speaker strapped to my right and to my left, and I enjoy listening to a lot of shows like this. But I'm saying, you know, Otis will be on at 9 on our sister station. And he has an incredible show as well. And, you know, right now I'm hedging because in my sclerotic little brain, I can't remember the title. But it's at 9 on Sheena. I'm sorry, Otis. I just can't remember it. I have a hard time with these clever names of all these wonderful shows on WFMU and its streams. All right? I apologize. Anyway, I got to tell you this. I am hoping to do next week's show, but then for 2 weeks, I will not, because I am going to Italia. I'm going to Italia with my wife and my kids and my one kid's wife, and it's going to be wonderful. Oh, it's going to be wonderful, and I'm going to take a lot of pictures, and when I come back, I will tell you all about it, sort of, but I'm not going to, it won't be like a slideshow kind of thing, but I will mention it, but I am so afeared. Please, please don't you forget about me. So anyway, I'm going to try next week to do my show. And then, but, the you know, on the, what is it, the, I don't know what it is, the 27th, I don't know, October 1st and October 8th, I will not be here. But that doesn't mean that you shouldn't listen. You should listen, okay? You should listen. And in fact, on October 8th, I have Mr. DB filling in for me. David Banesh. Okay, well, listen, I'm not going to embarrass myself further with mispronunciations and forgetting people's show names and DB Lounge, right? Okay, all right, we continue. Forgive me.

0: Steve, we gotta be awful careful.
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0: Well, because it's getting dark out here and we can't see who's coming. It might be the police.
1: Right.
0: Yeah, if they come by, they'll put us in jail for hitchhiking.
1: Here comes the car now, Jerry.

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1: Yes, Johnny Brown was raised in a small riverboat town in the deep south. Population, 123. 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

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And it was this wildness that caused Johnny and Mary Lou to drift apart. Johnny's new home is now the tavern, just outside of town.

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Somehow they taste better, and that is where the magic is, in the human touch. My mother made tortillas for me, not with a mixer or a blender or some kind of an electronic gadget, but with her loving hands. 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And I could taste it. I could feel it. Now, try to picture a tortilla factory when you hear the next composition. 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

0: 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And for all of you that are searching for the answer to your problem in life, if you're ready right now, we're gonna solve it. And this is all you got to do.
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I'm your host, the Right Reverend Larry Grogan, and I come to you here every Thursday with 2 hours of the finest in recorded music. And today we have a reading from the Book of Osmosis, at least in regard to the evolution of my musical knowledge and taste over the last 50 years. Though I am at heart a record collector, I believe that I would be refused the highest record nerd security clearance because I refuse to abide by some of the collector codes. As an admirer of Lao Tzu, I am of the belief that you get back what you put out into the world, even if it sometimes requires an extra ration of patience. To truly achieve oneness with the music, one must surround oneself with those who possess knowledge you don't already have, and you must be generous with your own treasure as well. When DJing, I have always been forthcoming when asked what I was playing, something not all DJs will do, and have also shared the locations of my favorite spots, something many DJs and collectors are loath to do. But by hoarding that information, they make it to the top of the mountain faster, but I would rather savor the view on the way up. I am nothing if not eager to learn, and so when asked about a record will answer in the hopes that others will do the same. As the years have worn on and the collecting environment has been bent out of shape by the internet, I am less thirsty for records, i.e. original pressings, and more so for music in any form. I have been fortunate at some very crucial junctures of my journey to have been befriended by others of my ilk who have turned me on to new sounds, and I returning the favor as much as I was able. My buddy Bill, who I've known for more than 40 years, played in a band with, DJed with, made zines with at the same time, and on ad infinitum, was for me a window into the world of British music, especially the mod sounds of the 1960s. I can say today, 4 decades on, that without the knowledge shared with me, I would be in a markedly different place musically, and I say this about Bill, my father, my brothers, Johnny the Blues Man, my man Chris in DC, and drummer brothers like Chris Holmes and Doug Shulkin. Today's show would not exist without, and is dedicated to, my friend Bill, though. Even if we haven't had meaningful musical exchanges since the 80s, there's no doubt in my mind that I would never have found my way down this particular series of rabbit holes without him. From the beat boom through the mod sounds, freak beat, and UK psych, he was the door that I passed through to find them and move on to new things indeed. The theme of Osmosis is also important in how the music of Black America, blues, soul, and R&B found its way to the UK, then back to the US during the years of the British invasion, introducing these songs and the artists and made them to audiences largely ignorant of them thanks to all manner of segregation. This is not to say that British versions were superior to the originals, but that more often than not, they put a stylish new spin on these sounds that made them more palatable to young Americans who may not have been capable of processing Jimmy Reed or John Lee Hooker in their raw form. Today's edition of Testify concerns itself with these English interpretations of Chess Blues, Tamla Motown, Atlantic R&B, and some more obscure source material, much of it done by artists that would go on to be huge, other bands feeding individuals into greater renown, and some known almost exclusively to collectors. And I have returned to you after a week away because my youngest son had his gallbladder go bad, much like mine did almost exactly a year ago to the date, and a little bit of a scare for all of us, but he is back up and doing well. Minus that that small annoying organ, so all is well. But could not, in good conscience, come down here to the studio when we were in crisis. If you understand what I'm saying, and I think you do. That said, we got set started with Van Morrison and them in their version of Route 66 on Parrot, followed by The Action, one of the great British mod bands, especially in regard to their love for and covering of American soul material, and their version of I'll Keep On Holding On, originally done by the Marvelettes, on Tamla, recorded by The Action in 1966 for Parlophone, followed by The Byrds, a band featuring young Ronnie Wood, and No Good Without You Baby, their version of the Marvin Gaye song on Decca from 1965. After that, The Love Affair, one of two songs. Most of the things you'll hear in today's show are from 64 to 66. This is one of a couple from 68. The Love Affair, and their version of Homer Banks' 60 Minutes of Your Love from 1968's Everlasting Love Affair. They're the group that had the British hit with Everlasting Love, the Robert Knight song. And that album is really good. It's got a lot of interesting stuff on it, including some great soul tunes. Followed by The Yardbirds and A Certain Girl from 1965's For Your Love, a song written by Alan Toussaint, originally recorded by Ernie K. Doe in New Orleans. Followed by Zoot Money's Big Roll Band and the James Brown medley from 1966's Live at Klook's Kleek, which actually got released here in the United States on Epic, which is oddly enough. And the fidelity on that record is not spectacular, but it's a great show and a great performance by Zoot and the boys. Among them, a young Andy Summers, later to be in The Police. You'll see his picture at the top of the playlist. And we close that set with an all-time killer, the Graham Bond Organization, featuring Jack Bruce and Ginger Baker and their version of Wade in the Water on Ascot from 1966. That is a burner of a Hammond 45 and a big favorite of mine. So hope you dug all that. Going to get the next set started with another one by The Byrds, covering Eddie Holland with Leaving Here, here on Testify.

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Hey, welcome back to Testify here on WFMU's Give the Drummer Radio. I'm your host, Larry Grogan, reminding you that when I'm done today, stay tuned for KIP and Discotheque Underground from 5 until 7. From 7 until 10, it's Explorer Room, The Flash Strapped, and from 10 until midnight, it's Little Danny and the Cool Blue Flame taking you through to the end of your live broadcast day here on the Drummer Stream. 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And while you're there, sign up for our daily email blast, secure in the knowledge that we never share your address with anyone. Next week, I think we'll be doing a show dedicated to the sounds of the great Grant Green, the jazz and soul jazz guitarist, mostly in a funky vein. So join me for that. I think you will dig it. We got that set started with the Byrds. Band featuring a young Ronnie Wood before he was with The Creation and Jeff Beck, and then later The Rolling Stones. And Leaving Here, a song originally done by Eddie Holland on Motown, done by The Byrds in 1965 on Decca. After that, The Beatles, and maybe one of the first R&B songs I ever fell in love with, Anna, originally done by Arthur Alexander here in the United States, covered by The Beatles on their first album, and just a great version. I like it almost as much as I like the original, and one of my favorite Beatles songs from 1963. After that, The Rolling Stones and another Arthur Alexander number, You Better Move on London from 1965, December's Children. Man for Man after that, and Untie Me on Ascot from 1964, originally done by The Tams, written by Joe South. The Moody Blues after that, and Go Now, the Bessie Banks song on London from 1964, Felder's Orioles, and their version of Alvin Robinson's Down Home Girl, song written by Lieber and Stoller. Actually, I think it's Lieber and somebody else. I think Stoller's not aren't on that one. That said, originally done by Alvin Robinson in New Orleans. Felder's Orioles, a band including John Halsey, later of Time Box, and even later than that of The Ruddles. You might know him better as Barry Wham. Followed by The Artwoods, featuring Art Wood, believe it or not, brother of Ron Wood. And John Lord, later of Deep Purple on organ, and One More Heartache, the version of the Marvin Gaye song from 1966's Art Gallery. Dusty Springfield after that, covering Lee Dorsey and Do Re Mi from 1964's Dusty album. A really, really interesting album, too, released here in the United States. Some of it recorded in the UK, some of it recorded here in the United States. I think maybe either in Nashville or they brought Nashville people up to New York. Ray Stevens actually has a hand in a couple of tracks on that album. It's really good. Followed by Chris Farlow, and We're Doing Fine, his version of the Dee Dee Warwick song on Immediate from 1968's Painted Farlow. A really good album, by the way. After that, the Spencer Davis Group and Look Away from 1967, I'm a Man, a song done by Garnet Mims, a singer known here in the United States mainly for Crybaby, but was much more popular in the UK, even recorded with a UK band called The Senate in 1967. So you find a fair amount of his songs getting covered over there. Followed by Georgie Fame, the great Georgie Fame, and his version of Seesaw from 1966's Get Away, a song written and originally recorded by Don Covey, of course recorded also by Aretha Franklin. Manfred Mann and their version of the Exciters' Doo Wah Diddy Diddy on Ascot from 1964, a huge hit in the United States for Manfred Mann, not such a huge hit for the Exciters, that written by Jeff Barry and Ellie Greenwich. The Small Faces and their version of Sam Cooke's Shake, an RCA 45 from 1966. The Hollies and their version of Doris Troy's Just One Look on Parlophone from 1964, their first U.S. chart hit of any consequence, I believe. The Cubas after that, great British band, never really hit over here, but this 45 got released here, their version of Take Me for a Little While, a song written by Trade Martin, originally done by Evie Sands, and Jackie Ross did an early version of it as well. One of my all-time favorite songs in so many different great versions. The Cubas do a really good one there, coming in at just over 2 minutes long, about 2 minutes and 2 seconds long on Cap from 1965. And then also on the Cap label, the Mighty Searchers and their version of Richard Barrett, Some Other Guy, from 1964's Meet the Searchers, a song familiar to some people because it was the very first live film of the Beatles playing at the Cavern Club doing that song. And I've played the Richie Barrett song here on the show several times before. It's a great, great 45. So we dug all that. Going to get the next set started with one of the great British bands of the 1960s and beyond, the Pretty Things, and Come See Me here on Testify.

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I'm your host, Larry Grogan, reminding you that in a few short minutes, KIPP and Discotheque Underground will be taken to the air from 5 until 7, from 7 until 10. It's Explosion with Flash Trapped, and from 10 until midnight, it's Little Danny and the Cool Blue Flame taking you to the end of your live broadcast day here on the Drummer Stream. And a reminder that next week we'll be doing a Grant Green special. I think you'll dig it. It'll be very funky and soulful, so drop by if you will. We got that set started with the Mighty Pretty Things and their version of J.J. Jackson's Come See Me on Fontana from 1966. The opening minutes, opening seconds of that song, I don't have the opening minutes, but for a single it's only 3 minutes long. The opening seconds of that song are absolutely intense. Very much like the Kinks' All Day and All of the Night, they are pinning the needles on the board in the studio, and it is just, it's fuzz and it's bass and it's, I don't know, somebody falling down a flight of stairs in a garbage can. It's a lot of noise, but it's good noise. And that's just an incredible song done here in the U.S. by Johnny Maestro, believe it or not. And like I said, J.J. Jackson did it because he's the man that wrote it with Sidney Barnes. After that, the Yardbirds covering the Shirelles and Putty in Your Hands from 1965's For Your Love on Epic. Chris Farlow again in his version of the Four Tops Reach Out on Immediate from 1968. Great version of that song. I mentioned in the chat there's a great video episode of Ready, Steady, Go from got to be 66 or early 67 of Chris Farlow and Eric Burdon singing with Otis Redding on Ready, Steady, Go. It's really good, and you should check it out. I'm sure it's on YouTube somewhere. After that, Dusty Springfield and her version of Marvin Gaye's Can I Get a Witness from the Dusty album from 1964. And, you know, a lot of people talk about Dusty as a soul singer. She doesn't get any more soulful than she does on that. She is wailing on that record. It's really, really, really hot one by her, and solid stuff. Followed by Sharon Tandy. Great, great singer. Originally from South Africa. Had some success in South Africa during the beat boom. Moved to the UK. Recorded in the UK a fair amount of what could be described as blue-eyed soul and sort of freak beat stuff. She teamed up with the Fleur-de-Lis for some records and made some great, great 45s while in the UK. Among them was that incredible version of Our Day Will Come, originally done here in the US by Ruby and the Romantics. The first time I heard that, it kind of blew me away because it doesn't sound like 1967. The opening sounds like it's off of a Big Star record a few years later or something. And it's a really unusual reworking of that song. I love it a lot. A really, really good one there by Sharon Tandy. After that, Georgie Fame. And when I first learned of Georgie Fame, it was via a compilation that came out in the early 80s called 20 Beat Classics that had most of his early R&B and soul-related hits. And from there, we moved on to finding original copies of his first two albums, which were released here in the United States, because he had a couple of minor hits here in the U.S., first with Yeah Yeah and then with Getaway a year later. Those first two albums came out here in the U.S. on Imperial, and they were fairly easy to find at the time. And when he got on the Hammond organ and really wailed on it, he was really, really killing. The versions of The In Crowd and I'm trying to remember Last Night by the Marquees he does on that album are both really fantastic dance floor numbers. Really, really solid stuff by Georgie Fame, who kind of went on later to be sort of a kind of middle-of-the-road pop singer. But early on, he was hot stuff. After that, the Foundations and their version of The Mighty Hannibal's Jerking the Dog from 1968's Baby, Now That I Found You album. It's funny, the other day I was in the car with my sons, and one of their big hits came on. I don't know if it was Build Me Up Buttercup or Baby, Now That I Found You. And I was explaining to them that they had two hits in consecutive years with two different lead singers, which is kind of an unusual thing to happen. I don't know whatever happened to either of those guys, but two great, great records that they had, and a fair amount of soul covers mixed in on the albums, including that one, the Mighty Hannibal song, Jerkin' the Dog, from 1968. After that, Kiki D, and a cover of a song that really didn't hit over here at all. It was originally done by Tammy Lynn, and Tammy Lynn's version is great, but I think Kiki D's version blows it out of the water. It's really incredible. The song is Why Don't I Run Away From You on Fontana, released originally in the U.S. by Tammy Lynn on Echo, and then popped up, oddly enough, on Tammy Lynn's only album in 1971 with a whole bunch of new material, but that 45, that mix of her 45 was on it. Very strange. Never gotten the full story on that one, but I mean, it's a great record, but it really doesn't sound like the rest of the record. And Kiki D did that. And of course, if, you know, maybe 10 years later, was it? She had a huge hit with Elton John. A good one by her. After that,
Manfred Mann taking Ike and Tina Turner's It's Gonna Work Out Fine and slowing it down a little bit. Nice version of that song. I love the original by Ike and Tina Turner. And after that, The Action. And I mentioned in the chat, and I think I did in the opening of the show, talking about how I was moved into a sort of a deeper appreciation of American soul music via these songs that I was hearing. And there is no more important record in that regard than the Action's version of Baby You Got It, released by them in 1966, released the year before by Maurice and the Radiance on Chess out of Chicago. The Maurice and the Radiance is still one of my favorite soul 45s. I had the great pleasure of spinning it at Big Northern Soul dances a number of times. It's just an incredible record. And the Action, unlike a lot of bands, the Action really do the covers justice. They really do great versions of the songs. I mean, Reg King was a great singer. The Action was a great band, and that's one of the best things they ever did. And we close the show, going back to Sharon Tandy and her great version of Lorraine Ellison's Stay With Me on Atlantic from 1960, Atlantic UK from 1967. We were talking in the chat, Mike Sin, our own Mike Sin, who I've known for many, many years before WFMU, mentioned that some of her early 45s came out here in the U.S., but the later ones, the really good stuff on Atlantic UK, never made it out here, which is a shame. That version of Stay With Me is just incredible. I mean, it's one of the great sort of power soul ballads of the 1960s. I've played Terry Reid's version of it here on the show many times before. It's a big favorite of mine, and thought about playing it today, but I wanted to play that Sharon Tandy version because it's so good, and she was really good. I love Sharon Tandy. So I hope you dug everything you heard here today on the Testify, the old Testify radio show. We're here every Thursday from 3 to 5 with all kinds of groovy things. We'll be back next week with that Grant Green show, and the week after that, I think I'll be doing another all-female show, so fall by for that. Until we meet again, I leave you in the capable hands of Rex Garvin and his Mighty Cravers. Stay tuned for Kip and Discotheque Underground, and I will see you all next week. Have a good weekend, everybody.

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WFMU's Give the Drummer Radio. Good afternoon, good morning, good evening, whatever it is, wherever you are. Thank you so much for joining me today. Discotheque Underground with you, coming to you from rainy, cloudy, southwest lower Michigan. It's a little cool. I guess the rains of September are starting to set into the region, as they often do this time of year. So, you know, it is what it is, I guess. Better than some of the oven-like conditions in other parts of the country. I guess I'll take it. Could be worse, right? We started today's show off in the garage, as we often do, starting it out in San Antonio, Texas, for the Outcasts with 1523 Blair. After that, from New Orleans, Louisiana, the local traffic did Time Gone to Waste. Back to Texas, back to Austin specifically for the Wig and Cracking Up. From there to Mount Airy, North Carolina, we heard the Nomads, Thoughts of a Madman. To Urbana, Ohio for the Tremors and Wondering Why. Out to the desert of Phoenix, Arizona for the Naz, not the Todd Rundgren Naz, the Alice Cooper Naz with Lay Down and Die Goodbye. Ending in Xenia, Ohio, which isn't too far away from Urbana, I don't believe. It's sort of in the Dayton general area. Captain Crunch and the crew with Nowadays People. There must have been something in the water right there in southwestern, south central Ohio around that time to pull out such crazy records that came from that region, like that one. Programming note real quick, just want to remind you, too, I'm doing a Famous Fabulous Far-Out fill-in for Big Planet Noise coming up Monday from 9 to 11 p.m. Want to see you there. It'll be one of my After Dark programs, if you don't know what those are. After Dark programs are where I do a two-hour or possibly three-hour version of the second hour of this program, as we normally do. It'll be more deep tracks, progressive-type stuff, obscure things like that, kind of a throwback to the FM underground radio sound of yesteryear. So tune in for that, 9 to 11 on Monday. So want to see you there. It'll be a great show, and I wouldn't want you to miss it. So tune in for that. Hope to see you there. Going to carry on. We're going to maybe do a little more psychedelic edge here on this next set. This is Hunger.

WFMU is Good the Dumber Radio, getting a little heavy psych for you on Discotheque Iron Arm early in the program, but hey, what the heck. Starting out the set, Hunger from Portland, Oregon, from their LP Strictly from Hunger. We heard Portland 69. Morgan, after that, Steve Morgan from Long Island, New York, from their self-titled LP. We heard the song Purple. From Grosse Pointe, Michigan, a Detroit suburb, rather affluent Detroit suburb. We heard The Index with Israeli Blues. After that, Los Angeles's Fraction. Excuse me just a minute. There. From Los Angeles Fraction from their LP Moonblood did the song Come Out of Her. Well, we haven't done any British stuff yet this show so far, so how about we change that up and do some British psychedelic? What do you think? From the LP Act 1, this is Beggar's Opera.

WFMU's Gilded Radio, Disco Deck Underground with a set of British psychedelic, kind of some heavy psychedelic there from 68, 69, 70 in there. Beggar's Opera starting us out from the LP Act 1. We heard Memory, released on the fabulous Vertigo label. After that, The Eyes of Blue from the album Crossroads of Time. We heard Inspiration for a New Day. Love Sculpture featuring Dave Edmonds from their first LP Forms and Feelings. We heard No One's Talking. And Shades of Deep Purple. The first album from Deep Purple, the Mark I lineup with Prelude, Happiness, and I'm So Glad. And I'm so glad you're joining in today and listening to the tunes. I hope you're liking them. Do my best to bring you some top-notch stuff and some excellent tunes. Some you may have heard, some you haven't heard, and try to keep the quality up as much as I can as far as programming here on this program. In fact, right now, we're going to transition over into the underground portion of the program, as we typically do. We're going to stay over in England this time. How about the Faces?

WFMU's Give the Drummer Radio, Discotheque Underground, the underground portion of today's program. Hope you're enjoying the songs. We started this set out, we're doing kind of a British set there. The Faces from the Long Player LP with Bad and Ruin. Savoy Brown after that from the LP Jack the Toad. We heard Some People. Humble Pie from Rock On. We heard Sour Grain. And the title track from Fleetwood Mac's LP Bare Trees ended that set up. Jose, I hope you're enjoying the program here. It's going to be kind of a little preview because I'm going to be doing my fill-in for Big Planet Noise coming up on Monday. It's going to be a two-hour version of the second half of this show, kind of like what you're hearing. We call those the After Dark episodes, a little more night music-oriented, a little more of a throwback to the old-time days of underground radio where they would play just pretty much anything, had that nighttime vibe to it. And it's really very cool. So you should tune in 9 to 11 Monday. And, of course, we have our usual lineup tonight on the Drummer Stream. We have the Explorer's Room and Flash Trap coming up at 7 o'clock, and you'll be here till 10. 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We start out with Wound Liquor with Ollie from noon to 3. We have Testify with Larry Grogan from 3 to 5. Me, this program, from 5 to 7. And as I just said, the Explorer's Room from 7 to 10, Cool Blue Flame from 10 to midnight. Pretty cool day. You should check it out whenever possible and as often as possible. So you heard it here first, and you're going to hear more here because we're going to continue on. Now we're going to get a little heavier, back into a little more heavier stuff. This is Yesterday's Children.

WFMU's Gilded Armor Radio. A nice little set of some heavy stuff for you on Discotheque Underground here in the underground portion of today's program. We started out Yesterday's Children from their self-titled LP on Map City Records. We heard the song She's Easy. Poobah, the mighty wonders from Youngstown, Ohio. From their third LP, Steamroller, we heard the song She's That Kind of Lover. Ending with the Wizards from Kansas, kind of an obscure record. By the time the record came out, the group was broke up. I mean, there was no group to promote it, so it just sort of died, and it's very difficult to find nowadays. A great record. I'll be playing some more tracks from it on Monday night during my BPN fill-in, and this time we heard their cover of Codeine. Well, stay tuned. More Drummer Thursday coming up. We've got Flash Trap in the Explorer's Room here in about 20 minutes or so. And he'll be here from 7 until 10 p.m. And then after that, the Cool Blue Flame with a

Big Planet Noise is going to be a lot of fun as well. So I want to see you there. If you missed the Monday show, check it out in the archive. It was really cool. I mean, I get to do 3 hours and just total free form, longer sets, longer songs, more of all that you've come to love Disco Duck Underground for. And we're going to be doing more of that Monday. Want to see you there. And I hope I do. So we got one more set lined up here. What do we have? Okay. Well, speaking of, I mentioned earlier I was going to do one of my After Dark episodes, and that's kind of a special sort of a little bit of a deviation from what I normally do with these things, and it's kind of more of a nighttimey vibe, kind of like the old what radio used to be like back in the 60s and 70s on the FM side. You know, very loose format, very, you know, kind of underground, kind of a night music-y vibe. And that's what we're going to do on Monday nights here. And this is kind of a little bit of a preview of some of what will happen, or that type of sound anyway. This is going to get a little more progressive for you. This is Focus.

WFMU's Give the Number Radio, rounding out another Discotheque Underground show for today. Kind of a little preview of the After Dark program I'm going to be doing on Monday from 9 to 11, filling in for Big Planet Noise. That set, we started out with Focus from the LP Focus Con Proby. What that means is that's an album that they did with P.J. Proby on vocals. Yes, the same Nicky Hokey, P.J. Proby. Did a guest vocal spot on that LP, and some of the tracks are instrumental, but the vocal tracks are done by him. We heard an instrumental track from that LP entitled Maximum. After that, we had a Barclay James Harvest LP, Everyone is Everybody Else. We heard the song from their See Me, See You, and ending the set with kind of an acoustic number from Fleetwood Mac, the original Fleetwood Mac, an LP released in 1972, I think it was, of unreleased tracks from the period between, you know, with Peter Green and Jeremy Spencer in the group. It's kind of an acoustic throwback number called Mean Old Fireman. Well, stay tuned. Flash Trap and the Explorer's Room is on your way on the radar, just coming up here in just a minute or so. He'll be here till from 7 to 10 p.m. and from 10 to midnight to Cool Blue Flame with Little Danny, rounding out our Thursday Drummer Thursday lineup. Well, stay tuned for them, and I will look for you back here next week from 5 to 7 p.m. my normal time, and Monday night from 9 to 11 as I fill in for Big Planet Noise with an After Dark special program. Stay tuned, and keep it here on Drummer Thursday. We'll see you next time. Take care.

Thank you. Thank you.

Ah, hello. Good evening. Welcome once again to the Explorer's Room here on WFMU's Give the Drummer Radio. I'm your host, Evan Crankshaw. Thank you so much for joining me. We kicked it off this evening with a little set of some lovely jazz, some exotic jazz sounds. Beginning with Yusef Lateef and his jazz quintet, Moon Tree, from the Fabric of Jazz. Bernard McKinney on euphonium there. It's from 1959. Olatunji after that, Mystery of Love from Flaming Drums. No connection, to my knowledge, to the Guy Warren composition Love, the Mystery of, which became Mystery of Love in the hands of, I think, both Art Blakey and Randy Weston. One of them rearranged the order, but no connection to that composition, though you might think there was. Yusef Lateef plays on some of those Olatunji records, but not this one. Terry Pollard on piano. No. It's Moses Taylor on sax and oboe, particularly there. Terry Pollard on piano on the Yusef Lateef piece. After that, from Czechoslovakia, we heard the SH Jazz Quintet. Lovely version of Delilah. Percussion a little sleepy on that track, but nice, lovely, dreamy version from a 1966 Superphone LP. Herbie Mann after that. The Amazon River from the wonderful record Flautista. Herbie Mann plays Afro-Cuban jazz. Johnny Ray on marimba there. It's from 1959. And we heard Johnny Ray again on a track called Strong Breeze by Charles Kynard and Buddy Collette. Kynard on organ, Collette on sax. From the wonderful record Warm Winds on World Pacific Records, 1964. I guess I played that track pretty recently, but didn't realize it. Well, I really dig it. I really like that record, in fact. A little bit later on in the evening, I've got a super heavy dub and beyond set of stuff from Adrian Sherwood's On You Sound. Some really wild stuff to come. But let's kick off this next set with some Indo-Jazz fusions from John Myers Indo Jazz Fusions. A little bit later in the series of records he did along that theme, famously a couple really great, all-time great records with the saxophone player Joe Harriott and his quintet. This is without Joe Harriott. John Marshall on drums, in fact, and on sax we hear Tony Coe. But the lovely album Etudes from 1969, we're going to kick off this next set with a track called Capriccio. Thanks for tuning into the Explorer's Room. Really happy to be here with you all. I hope you enjoy Capriccio.